I'm gone. 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Put to the floor. 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Approach members. 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
4: Baby girl, you know I love you though. 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
16: 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This is Gaza aka Gazlam. This is Gaza aka Gazlam.
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7: 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This is Gaza aka Gazla. This is Gaza aka Gazla.
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9: 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Yeah.

0: 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This is your boy, your brother, and the Lord Jesus Christ, the truth.
1: Hey, what do, what does, fam? This is Effie, a.k.a. God's favorite son.
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2: This has got to be the saddest day of my life. 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

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How time of bam? 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

Bringing Kiskwatada Bo Trouble featuring Mongo Africa, Be Careful. 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

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I call on hand. 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A Crisala Tanji has a lot. 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By fire, by force. That was the Kimas one, eh? Look at the Pinabicator give your name. 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
1: 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It develops when a child's teeth are frequently exposed to sugary liquids such as milk, formula, fruit juice, sweetened drinks, or even breast milk over long periods.

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0: 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The main cause is prolonged exposure of a child's teeth to sugars. During sleep, saliva production decreases, which means that the mouth cannot naturally wash away sugars and bacteria effectively. When a baby sleeps with a bottle in the mouth or feeds continuously through the night, bacteria in the mouth produces acids that attack the teeth.
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0: Thank you. So what are the common risk factors, like what do we do as parents or as children's caretakers that put the children at risk of contracting this condition? So one, sleeping with a bottle containing milk, juice, formula or sweetened liquids, as I mentioned earlier, frequent nighttime feeding without cleaning the mouth afterwards, poor oral hygiene habits, frequent snacking on sugary foods, delayed first dental visit, and sharing spoons or cleaning pacifiers with the parent's mouth when the child's pacifier falls to the ground. As parents and caretakers, we have that habit of picking it up, cleaning it, putting it in our mouth to clean it, and then putting it in the child's teeth in the mouth immediately. This can transfer cavity-causing bacteria from the parent to the child.
1: Kapa vutuku vuo vakuvola meno kwa vanana vava severi sama votera na kwa anyeza. 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
0: Signs and symptoms. So how can we know that our children have this condition called bottle feeding caries? Bottle feeding caries usually starts as white spots or chalky lines near the gum line on the upper front teeth. As the condition worsens, the white spots or chalky white lines turn to brown or black cavities. Well, and then children may also experience pain, difficulty eating, bad breath, and also swelling or worse infections.
1: Lisupoze supe za kuli mwanana unanivutu kuwa kuvola meno, vuvu zwele kwa kuanyeza mama votera. 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
0: Why is it a serious problem? Why should parents be concerned about this disease? Many people assume that baby teeth are not important because they eventually fall out. However, healthy baby teeth are essential for proper chewing, for speech development, for nutrition, and guiding permanent teeth into the correct position. Untreated tooth decay can lead to severe pain, infections, poor sleep, difficulty eating, missed school days, and reduced self-confidence.
1: Kikava kalifi, vutoku wakuvola meno kwa vanana havulivo vutata huru. 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
0: How can parents prevent bottle feeding caries? Avoid putting a child to bed with a bottle containing anything other than water. This one is very important. Start cleaning the baby's mouth even before teeth erupt using a soft, clean cloth. Brush teeth twice a day once the first tooth appears. Use fluoridated toothpaste in the correct amount for the child's age. Reduce sugary snacks and drinks. Encourage drinking from a cup by around 1 year of age. And schedule the first dental visit by the child's first birthday.
1: Vashame vakona kusirele za chwangi vanana kwa vutuku vokuvo la meno vovutisio wakiku wanyeza mama votera. 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
0: Treatment options. So what can we as parents do after realizing that our children are actually having this disease called a bottle feeding caries? Treatment depends on the severity of the tooth decay. Early stages may be reversed with fluoride treatment and improved oral hygiene. More advanced decay may require fillings, which is a procedure that we do to replace

0: is the decayed or rotten part of the tooth. And crowns, also in the same line as fillings. Pulp treatment, or in severe cases, extractions. In some young children, treatment may need to be performed under sedation or general anesthesia.
1: Likala foza vutoko, wakuvora meno, wabutiswa kikuanyeza mama votera. 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
0: Okay. The key public health message for the listeners. Botulinum feeding caries is preventable. It's not the end of the line. So education for parents and caregivers is one of the most effective ways to reduce early childhood tooth decay. Simple habits such as proper brushing, the correct brushing technique, the correct toothpaste to buy, the correct sizable amount of toothpaste to use for the children, and also reducing sugar exposure. This includes diet, changing the diet of the child, reducing the amount of sugary foods that we give the children or sugary drinks, and stop buying juice all the time for children. And also early dental visits can entirely protect children's oral health for life.
1: Ukona kwa alafiwa. 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
0: Ideas get shared. Laughs get louder.
1: New perspectives come up where you least expect them.
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0: So, grab a Chafer Lager and start the conversation. Chafer Lager. 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

Nation of Namibia welcomes the announcement of a new offshore oil discovery in the country's deep water Orange Basin. Going further afield to Tunis, where a Tunisian court sentences prominent journalist Kaoula Boukarim to 4 years in prison in absentia, and a ruling critic say highlights a growing crackdown on critical voices and free speech under President Kais Saied. Mogadishu, Somalia defends award-winning referee Omar Artan after he was denied entry into the United States and prevented from becoming the first Somali official to officiate at a World Cup final. Nairobi, a South Sudanese whistleblower, is abducted in Kenya with fears he could be forced back to his country and killed for exposing corruption. Kinshasa, Human Rights Watch says the Rwanda-backed M23 armed group has forcibly recruited thousands of people in the Eastern Democratic Republic of Congo and detained them in inhumane conditions. Maputo, Mozambique is pushing to restore direct budget support from the World Bank as part of a broader macroeconomic stabilization drive. And finally, taking a look at what is happening in Pretoria, Danish drug maker Novo Nordisk is heading to court in South Africa to try to halt the sale of unapproved copies of semaglutide, the key ingredient in its blockbuster weight loss and diabetes drugs, Wegovy and Ozempic. Those were the African news highlights. You can hear a summary of the day's top stories at 11 o'clock.

Roddy, Brittany, and Monica in the background with the boy is mine. 10 minutes gone after 10. As a matter of fact, tomorrow we do start with the very first, what do you call it now? The 2026 FIFA World Cup match. That's going to be between 9 to like 11:30. So we do apologize in advance. And just to alert you that starting tomorrow around this time, we'll be broadcasting all our games. Hopefully we'll have somebody in studio to analyze the game, the before and the after. If it was like a skateboarding World Cup, I'd analyze. But yeah, me and soccer, we just never got well acquainted. It's not hard to see. Because soccer just isn't mine, you know, I guess.

This is NBC National FM. It's 11 o'clock and here is a summary of the day's top stories read to you by Beatrice Engelbrecht. The Minister of Education, Innovation, Youth, Sports, Arts and Culture is aiming to pay outstanding student non-tuition fees by mid-July. In a ministerial statement in the National Assembly, Sanette Steenkamp said they held extensive meetings with higher education institutions, TVET centres and student bodies over the outstanding payment. Dr. Steenkamp said this was done to ensure that no student is disadvantaged, noting that students' institutions have been requested not to deny students access to classes, examinations and academic results. She stated that government has advanced an additional $247 million to NASFAV to support the accelerated processing of student payments, with disbursements expected to commence this week. Steenkamp acknowledged the frustration and inconvenience experienced by students over the delays in payment, explaining that historic and far-reaching reforms were introduced under tight implementation timelines. Speaker of the National Assembly, Sara Kugungelwa Madila, said the National Assembly is breathing life into Namibia's shared history and common purpose by bestowing the names of forebears upon the spaces where democracy is anchored. Kugungelwa Madila said this during the official renaming ceremony of the National Assembly Committee Rooms Chamber and Library. The chamber has been renamed after the late Moses Penani Shitendero, the library after Professor Peter Kashavivi, and the Blue Committee Room after the late Ignatius Shikhwamini. The biggest committee room conference, Room C1, was renamed after the late Thuban Gurirab. The speaker said that through these arrangements, they ensure the legacy continues to inspire current and future generations while serving as a reminder of their responsibility to uphold democracy, peace, justice, and viable purpose. Government has directed that the issues of housing and sanitation be considered for declaration as a state of emergency. Prime Minister Dr. Elijah Ngurare informed the National Assembly that legal advice was sought from the Attorney General. The Attorney General, he says, advised that the Disaster Risk Management Act should be invoked to declare housing and sanitation as emergencies. He, however, states that housing and sanitation remain closely linked, as progress in one cannot be achieved without addressing the other. Moving right along, the Judicial Service Commission, JSC, has announced that it will restart the recruitment process for the next Prosecutor General. The decision comes after all 8 shortlisted candidates scored below 50% in a written assessment. The highest score was 49%, with the lowest 30%. This effectively disqualifies all shortlisted candidates from advancing to the interview stage. The recruitment process was launched following the expiry of Acting Prosecutor General Martha Imalwa's term last year. In its assessment of the results, the Commission concluded that it is looking for a person who possesses a strong understanding of legal principles, pro-sectoral functions and criminal justice processes. The closing date for applications in the new recruitment process has been set for July the 31st. The Namibian Society of Composers and Authors of Music, NASCAM, has urged the NBC to increase local artists' airplay to ensure they benefit from royalty payments. Currently, airplay stands at 52% for international music and 48% for local music. The appeal was made by NASCAM acting CEO Ferdinand Gertze during a visit to the NBC to discuss strengthening cooperation and reviewing a contractual relationship that has not been formally renewed since 1994. Gertze stated that artists remain the backbone of the country's cultural and creative sector and deserves fair remuneration for the use of their content. He encouraged musicians to register their work, saying only registered music can be properly tracked and compensated. NBC Director General Manessia Munyo
said even seemingly small royalty payments can make a meaningful difference to artists, adding that the broadcaster will have to see how it can ensure the majority of royal payments remain in Namibia. And finally, the National Petroleum Corporation of Namibia, NAMCOR, has welcomed the announcement of a new offshore oil discovery in the country's deep water Orange Basin. The discovery, announced by Qatar Energy, was made at the Maryland 1X exploration well in Petroleum Exploration License 39, marking another encouraging development in Namibia's growing upstream oil and gas sector. NAMCOR spokesperson Paolo Coelho told Xinhua that together with joint venture partner Shell and Qatar Energy, they are encouraged by the results. Coelho says the three key features sought by exploration companies are good reservoir quality, light oil, and limited associated gas. He adds that Maryland 1X is the 10th well drilled under the license and has delivered the most promising subsurface results in the license block to date. Coelho highlights that the discovery further strengthens confidence in the Orange Basin.

and confirms Namibia's emergence as a world-class hydrocarbon destination. Those were the day's top stories. You can hear the next in detail bulletin tomorrow morning at 6 o'clock.

0: one of those songs by Neo that I appreciate so much. Throwing it back all the way to 2010. When did 2009? I think is when this song came out. And I remember being in high school and I heard it, and it just really made me feel that much better. It's 10 minutes past 11 o'clock. You're on Touch 91.7 FM. It's still the AM Club with me, Trina. We're in the final hour, so it's almost time for me to be stepping out of studio and saying good night to you all, like we always do here in the final hour. Do let me know what is on your nighttime playlist. Give me a call in studio. Otherwise, send me a voice note on 0811 477 444. Now, we also do explore worldwide events happening. And I think tomorrow we are all focusing on the World Cup, as it is official kickoff and starting off with a banger. South Africa taking on Mexico at the Estadio Azteca Stadium in Mexico City. So they did say that it will be starting, kickoff will be at 9 p.m. That is our time. We will be giving you a live broadcast, of course, live updates too. So make sure that you are logged in to at least one of the NBC platforms. But we definitely got your back. Who is your money on tomorrow? Do you think South Africa can take on Mexico? Mexico? I don't know. I hope and I pray that South Africa does not, just disappoint, because I feel like they're playing for us as well, you know, being a little, let me not say that word. But either way, so tomorrow is the kickoff. South Africa taking on Mexico. The World Cup is officially underway. Low-key, people are not that excited for the World Cup. It's because it's being hosted in the United States, and it's coming with so much controversy, and many Africans are also not feeling like free to travel there, you know, as fans. But I'm sure, of course, the numbers and the people will definitely come through. And the stadium that they are playing at tomorrow, it has a capacity of 87,000 people. So let's see how filled it will be. What are your predictions? Do send them through to 62221 hashtag TouchFM. Listen, you stand a chance to win amazing, amazing goodies. So make sure to also always keep it locked to the NBC News website. Otherwise, also just download the app and find out how you can win and what you can win. Let's get back into some music. This is going out to Johnny. It is Akon with Sorry, Blame It On Me.
1: I'm starting to learn more and more about responsibility, and I realize that everything I do is affecting the people around me. So I want to take this time out to apologize for things that I've done and things that haven't occurred yet, and things that they don't want to take responsibility for.

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Got something that you need to know. You the really shit I never wrote. 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Know that I mean every note. Yeah.

0: music, juicy info, all in one place. The AM Club with Trina.
1: Do better, who better, you better. 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That ain't none of your biz. 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Mm-hmm. 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

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Especially when the past ain't been that friendly to you, but there's magic in that. You the flower that I gotta protect and keep alive in the

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1: Our favorite lover boy, Yeezy, who did actually recently announce that he is leaving Why Not Records to simply elevate himself. And we are behind him 100%, wishing this young man all the best with his new journey ahead. Listen, it's 20 minutes to midnight, so I am stepping out of studio. So taking your last minute request, so do let me know, 061-291-2400. Otherwise, 0811-477-444, and I'll be back to say goodbye in a few minutes.

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Baby, you know, I think we all need to take an inventory of our love and our feelings when it's involved with that special lady or that special someone. When I say we all, I'm talking about all men. All the brothers of the world, the black brothers, the white brothers, the brown brothers, the red brothers. Because, you know, basically all women are the same. And we need to take in consideration that woman is God's greatest gift to man. And we need to take in consideration that 9 out of 10 times they will be and they will do anything that we want them to. You know, it doesn't take much. Beautiful flowers, a simple card to see.

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The only thing that I feel that I really own is the life that I live. And to you I give this life.

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But I guess these are

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But when none of these things come about, you go out and you start searching. And that's when you meet temptation. Well, I know what I'm speaking about because something happened to me a few months ago. I never expected it to happen. I didn't look for it. But when I found it, I really did like it. Maybe this song will explain what I mean.